0: 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Playing some more of your favorites on this Wednesday night. Let me know what you want to hear. I got Steve Miller coming up for you, some Supertramp and the Eagles. If there's something specific that you have in mind, well, let's connect on social media at Faye on Air. Let me know where you're listening from and what you want to hear.
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Downtown Radio 97.7, Baton Rouge's greatest hits of the 60s and 70s. Thanks for having us on and letting us be your soundtrack this Wednesday. Fleetwood Mac is on in two songs.

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I'll explain in 10.

0: 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So they found that exercise actually makes people more generous. Yeah, they were saying that burning calories increases that warm glow, that post-exercise generosity towards good causes. And they say that cardio specifically gives you that extra hit from dopamine, and that's that feel-good hormone, but it could prove beneficial. Not only is it great for your physical and mental health, but now it seems inspiring to give back to others as well.
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0: Radio 97.7 with Baton Rouge's greatest hits of the 60s and 70s. Utilizing a caption on the regular, listen, you are not the only one. I'm right there with you. What's going on? It's Michelle Fay. But they say a lot of us use subtitles even when we don't need them. And it's a lot of it based on the idea of scrolling nonstop in social media because, for example, captions, they were designed for the hearing impaired, but researchers have found that the trend is actually being driven by younger generations. People are using captions constantly, whether on TV or social media, in order to catch every word and every detail.
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0: Radio 97.7 with Baton Rouge's greatest hits of the 60s and 70s. So a lot of us have different apps on our phones that we're not using, right? And it makes it hard for us to actually reach for the apps we need. So now the new trend is deleting apps. Instead of being on every platform, well, we'd rather have fewer apps. It makes you look like you've got things under control. And well, this is stemming from being burned out. People are over having those constant notifications, the constant noise. So instead of ditching tech entirely, we're trimming it down to what matters, deleting some apps and keeping those fewer ones that we love.
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0: Radio 97.7 with Baton Rouge's greatest hits of the 60s and 70s. So it's not just about quantity, it's also about quality when it comes to sleep. All right, getting 7 to 9 hours, yeah, it's important. But those hours, not that great if the sleep itself is choppy, restless, interrupted. 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You're waking up fewer times, you feel refreshed instead of foggy. Ultimately, that's how your body repairs, regulates, supports memory and mood. So yeah, aim for enough hours, but also restful, consistent sleep.
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0: Downtown Radio 97.7. So when I became a mom, my dad would always tell me, if you can't take care of yourself, you can't take care of anyone else. And that stuck with me. What's going on? I'm Michelle Fay. And so the idea of self-care is huge, right? Well, how you practice self-care, whether that's taking walks, meeting up with family and friends, getting your hair cut, it's important. And it's not just about vanity. It's about confidence, dignity, emotional well-being. They say that people who take care of themselves are 50% happier than those who don't. Before
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0: 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So they found that movement snacks can really boost your happiness. And no, it's not an actual snack that you're eating. It's basically a 5-minute walk every hour. That's what they're calling movement snacks. And they say they really help with your overall well-being because, listen, we spend about 3/4 of the day sitting still, all right, the majority of adults. And that increases your risk of being overweight, developing heart disease. So they found that those movement snacks, those small bursts of walking and movement, it raises your productivity, it boosts your mood, and it lessens fatigue.
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Hey, what's going on? It's Michelle Faye hanging with you. And listen, we've talked about this in the past. Sometimes you just need a change of scenery. A coffee shop could be that for you tomorrow. I'll explain more next.

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0: Downtown Radio 97.7, Baton Rouge's greatest hits of the 60s and 70s. Have you ever noticed that you get more done at a coffee shop than you do at home? Well, there's a science behind this. They found it's not the caffeine, it's the environment. Coffee shops are giving you a mix of just enough noise and activity. 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And they found that when you leave home and go somewhere to work that's different, right? A different space, your brain treats it as a reset and it gets into work mode a little faster.
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1: Hey, hey, it is. Christina, we got some great music coming up. Michael Jackson's PYT, Bangles, Manic Monday.

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0: 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Two nights, one stage, presented by Capital One. Who are you excited to see?
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0: Oh, yeah. It's going to be great. Goo Goo Dolls, Weezer, Lainey Wilson. You know, a little bit of everybody. Snoop Dogg, why not? Throw them in. We've got your chance to watch tomorrow night and Saturday night. So you've got plans. 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
1: 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Joan Jett and the Blackhearts. Elton John with your song and the Stones, Start Me Up after Cutting Crew.

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1: My multiple pet drama is my dog, which really should be like five dogs, because literally it's in every single room, and it plants itself there, if you know what I mean. Mm. It'll literally like go to the bathroom in every single room. It actually went to the bathroom on my bed.
0: What?
1: I woke up this morning. 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
1: Oh, you already know there was going to be some drama at the Emmys. 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

0: noon kickoff live from London for the Union Jack Classic. Then we're back to Columbus for Big Noon Saturday. 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
1: Hi, it's Christine Ellis. We got some great music on the way from Nickelback. Tina Turner coming up. Huey Lewis in the news. First, it's Whitesnake.

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1: Well, look at that. 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It's called The Rainbow Room, and it was partially inspired by frontman Mark Almond's own experience celebrating his birthday at the Rainbow Room at Rockefeller Center. Soft Cell described their final album, a love letter to the 80s New York.

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1: It was a whole day yesterday, Sit with a Stranger Day, encouraging new connections. 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

playing Baton Rouge's 60s and 70s hits, Downtown Radio 97.7. Got some great music on the way while you work with us on the late nights, or maybe you're just out and about. Night Owl, hey, I'm right there with you. We've got some Jimmy Cliff coming up. Let's also do Stevie Nicks and Luther Holmes' Pina Colada song coming up next.

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1: Hi, it's Christina. 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
1: Well, Rolling Stones officially did a review of the Prince album. And they're saying that Timeless, the name of the album, is kind of a grab bag from the vault material that spans decades. They said it's not even interesting as a collection of outtakes. So I haven't heard it. Maybe I won't. I don't want to tarnish my image of Prince. I never meant to call.

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1: If you have multiple pet drama, oh, I want to hear your stories, Ted. 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
1: Sure hope Rod Stewart is mending after his necessary and routine heart procedure, he says. But we'll be back in 2027. I say don't rush it, Rod.

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1: Happy Friday Eve. We are so grateful you are here with us this morning. We got some great music on the way to get you going. Paul McCartney and the Wings, Baby I'm Amazed. Let's see Rick Springfield coming up. And Fleetwood Mac, The Chain, after Journey.

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1: What's going on? It is Christina. Let's talk about multiple pet drama. Do you have any to share?

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1: Multiple pets. 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
2: My multiple pet drama is my dog, which really should be like five dogs, because literally it's in every single room and it plants itself there, if you know what I mean. 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It actually went to the bathroom on my bed. I woke up this morning and I rolled over to a mud pie.
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All right, we've got some war coming up. Let's do Michael Jackson. On the way, first, Roy Orbison.

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0: my husband. We've been together on the show for 9 years.
1: Yeah.
0: I have been keeping something from you this summer.
1: Uh-oh.
0: And then I forgot about it. And then it actually fixed itself. So now I can tell you the tale.
1: Okay, that's a tease. Are you going to do it now? Or
0: I think we... How about we get some songs and then I'll rip the Band-Aid off.
1: All right. We are into the show. Hurry up, headlines. Good news, baby. And you, smartest listeners in the world. Thanks for joining us. It's David and Meredith in the morning.

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1: About 4 or 5 weeks ago, I had absolute panic through my body.
2: Mm-hmm.
1: I had to get out our passports for something. I don't remember what I was doing, but I had to provide George and my passport information. And as I'm looking at it, I notice our passports expire on September 18th, 2026.
0: Oh, no.
1: Sick to my stomach. So I immediately start looking up how to renew passports. What's the fastest way? What do I do? We'll pay whatever to expedite it, yada, yada. So this is about 3 or 4 weeks ago.
0: Yeah.
1: So I go to the website, I make a phone call, and they're like, we can't promise you anything, but the average processing time is between 6 to 8 weeks.
0: Oh my gosh.
1: It was like 8 weeks to the day when I'm looking at all this information. So anyway, I've learned a lot. And I will say, last week, our passports arrived.
0: Oh,
1: so
0: thank goodness.
1: It was closer to 5 weeks than 6 to 8.
0: Whew.
1: But baby, when those things arrived, I fell to my knees in my front yard and I thanked the Lord. You know when your stomach hits the ground?
0: Oh, yeah.
1: And you just feel panicky and sick? But anyway, great job, government, for getting me my passports, our passports quick enough.
0: I think if you curled up in the fetal position tight enough, we could get you in one of our carry-ons.
1: Yes. Oh, and of course, because George and I got them at the same time, they both expired on the same. It was a hot mess. So
0: yeah.
1: Anyway, tragedy averted. We are good to go, brother.
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0: We just were talking about passports, cutting it close. Some of the paperwork you have to do nowadays is insane. However, we got someone on the line I totally forgot about. Hey.
2: Hey, it's the Funky Request guy. How about leaving your passports at home? So we went home, got the passports. I rented a car. I flew to the Virgin Islands, and then the Virgin Islands, I got on the boat. But I called Norwegian to say I was getting on the boat there. And then they let us down that alleyway where the mechanics go.
0: And it put us...
2: So when we exited the boat, we didn't exit with the people. We had to exit with the mechanics.
0: I
2: swear to God.
1: Thanks, FRG.
2: All right, guys. Catch you later.
0: Bye. See ya. Unbelievable. Whatever happened to
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1: You know, our hurry-up headlines are next, and they're faster than a speeding bullet, but unable to leap buildings in a single bound.
0: Yeah. I'm sorry.
1: Okay.
0: But you know what else is coming up this hour I'm super excited about? I love when we do side-by-sides because our listeners say, hey, you should put these two things side-by-side.
1: And we'll do that as well. It's coming up.

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0: I love it. The smartest listeners in the world provide a lot of our material, most of it for being honest. And we got this talk back and it got me thinking, this may be brilliant, but again, comes with an apology. It's the earworm, Mr. Dabalina, Mr. Bob Dabalina. It's back, but it's a great suggestion. So here we go.
2: Song Amadeus, and listen to it. It's just, it's very similar to the song you're talking about.
0: The song that started this a while ago was something Meredith heard. Mm-hmm. It was like some weird suggested song. And you're like, what in the world is this?
1: And I was hooked. It was in my head for 2 days. That's why I had to bring it on the air.
0: Here's what started it.
3: Mr. Dabalina, Mr. Bob Dabalina. Mr. Dabalina, Mr. Bob Dabalina. Mr. Dabalina, Mr. Bob Dabalina. Mr. Dabalina, Mr. Bob Dabalina. Mr. Dabalina, Mr. Bob Dabalina.
0: What's odd about that is you're singing it within 20 seconds.
1: So good.
0: Even though it's a tongue twister. Mr. Dabalina, Mr. Bob Dabalina.
1: And it's got such a nice little beat and groove there. It's perfect to clean to, which is what I was doing.
0: Perfect to clean to. So here.
4: Side by side.
0: Is your side-by-side, just the cold open alone.
3: Mr. Dabalina, Mr. Bob Dabalina.
0: Right next to her suggestion.
4: Come and rock me up a bass.
0: Whoa.
1: Ah, he's just got a little more going on.
0: Come on and rock me on the dais and Dabalina.
3: Mr. Dabalina, Mr. Bob Dabalina.
0: Right next to this one.
4: Come and rock me

0: I think it might work.
1: Okay. That is a wild brain you have, lady, to put those things together. But I dig it, and I do see why you thought of the other song when listening to Bob Dabalita.
0: Yes. So get the gavel, Judge Judy. What do you think?
1: Approved.
2: Mr. Dabalina, Mr. Bob Dabalina. Mr. Dabalina, Mr. Bob Dabalina.
0: Side by side film before a live studio.

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0: Well, we do it for a reason. 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
1: I love this one because I get to use my turntable. It's gathering dust until we play this game.
3: Reverse.
1: Okay, here we go. That also could be a hot mess. You there? Hi, good morning. Who's this? Oops. Hi, good morning. Who's this?
4: Good morning. This is Bill.
1: Bill, no one's gotten it yet. What song was that in reverse?
4: Is it Jukebox Hero?
1: Oh, yeah. It does have that Foreigner sound, but that's not it.
0: Great try. Great try.
4: Okay.
1: Thank you. Didn't I do that once?
0: It was like, you did.
1: Hi, good morning. Who is this?
5: Hi, this is Jose.
1: Jose, no one's gotten it yet. Do you know that song in reverse?
5: Would it be Nickelback, How You Remind Me? This is how you remind
1: me of what I really am. That's exactly what it is. Congrats,
5: wow,
1: Jose.
5: I appreciate that.
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0: Hey, there's pictures that come with this audiobook. 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
1: Kicking off today's Hurry Up Headlines with some radio news, appropriately enough. The House passed a bill that would require AM radio to be included as standard equipment in new vehicles. 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
3: It's now headed to the Senate for approval.
1: Who's ready to save some money? Prime Big Deals, unofficially dubbed October Prime Day, will be here in 2 weeks. Amazon announced yesterday the sale happens October 6th and 7th, adding that early deals have already begun. You have to be an Amazon Prime member to enjoy the discounts. Products from nearly all categories are going to be part of the sale. And finally, what's the best time to get a flu shot? Well, if you don't like needles, the answer's never. But according to doctors, even though flu season is still relatively quiet across the U.S., now is a good time to start thinking about a vaccination before cases typically climb in winter. September through October considered an ideal window since it takes about 2 weeks for protection to build. And like the disclaimers on TV, experts say people

Here comes another round of the best music ever made. Downtown.

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0: All right, Meredith, pumpkin spice lattes. They're all over this building. I could, every time I walk in, I smell a little pumpkin spice.
1: Well, I get a lot of things sent to me to do with pickles, pumpkin spice. There's pickleball. There's things I'm known for.
0: Sure.
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1: 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It is orange in color. It's absolutely stunning. 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
1: 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PSL season doesn't have to end when you do.
0: Oh, no. Wow, little nutmeg.
1: Oh, my
0: six
1: gosh.
0: 6 feet under.
1: Now, I'm going to turn this around and show. See this? This is a pumpkin spice casket.
0: Okay, yeah, that's a burnt orange for sure.
1: Mm-hmm. I also love when people do funny marketing things with tongue-in-cheek. 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
0: Did you say free shipping for a casket?
1: Uh-huh. Cannot believe it.
0: Wow.
1: I know. This is actually a pretty cool business model. I'm looking at all this stuff. You can pick your hardware. You can pick everything when it comes
0: so,
1: to your
0: I forever guess bed. When you D-I-E, you can P-S-L.
2: If you're not getting your daily dose of,
3: how bizarre,
2: then who, boy, are you in the right place?
3: How bizarre, how bizarre.
2: David and Meredith in the morning. Here comes another round of the best music ever made.

0: It's pretty incredible what strangers will do, especially when they want to stay anonymous. But first, let me tell you about the hardship of this family. The dad of this family is named Ryan Free, and they are out in Utah. They have three sons that are in wheelchairs because of muscular dystrophy.
1: Three.
0: All three boys have severe genetic disorders that cause muscle degeneration and weakness. So they have to use wheelchairs. The two oldest are in motorized wheelchairs. The third has a manual one.
1: Yeah.
0: But the problem is to get them to school, the dad has to take them one at a time. So he spends 5 hours a day just taking the boys to and from school.
1: Yeah, because those vans with the mechanism mm-hmm. that lowers it down, I can only imagine.
0: So that's the first challenge. The next challenge is they can't go anywhere as a family. So even if they want to do outings, they have to schedule them with individual kids, okay?
1: I think I feel the good news coming.
0: Mm-hmm, mm-hmm. Well, the grandparents were just sharing the story with friends, and before you know it, their transportation challenges were taken away because somebody donated a wheelchair van that fits all three at the same time.
1: Whoa!
0: So the family can now go to places together, go to dinner, go to outings, and it's right in time for their sons' Make-A-Wish experiences.
1: And back to school mornings and pickups just got so much easier.
0: Imagine doing 5-ish hours a day down to 1 hour a day. This is life-changing, and it's an anonymous donation, so whoever did that, you are incredible. And also, can we give it up for the parents and all of everything they have to do with kids? Not one, not two, but three in wheelchairs? Wow. And that is your good news, baby.
1: Absolutely. All I really need is a little good
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2: 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What's up?
3: Hey, love it. I'm going to listen to some more music. You guys talking, and I'll finish my workout.
0: Well, it's a pleasure to be in your earbuds right now. Keep up the great work, and thanks for having us on.

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0: Whew, that was close.
1: It was.
0: Meredith's like, uh-oh, I have to sneeze.
1: I have to sneeze, and then I proceeded to go,
0: It was one of those cartoon sneezes where the person next to you put the finger under your nose. Does that work?
1: So I'm not sure. All I know is it is such a letdown because sneezing does feel so good.
0: Yeah.
1: That when you go, and it never happens. It's like, I don't, we need a term for that.
0: Yes.
1: It's so, the opposite of satisfying, whatever that is.
0: I'm a little nervous.
1: Yeah.
0: A letdown for sure. Hold on 1 second. Why does sneezing feel so darn good? Okay, here we go. Let's see what we say here.
2: Sneezing feels good because it releases muscle tension and pressure, all while getting rid of an annoying tickle. For medical advice or a diagnosis, consult a professional.
0: Okay, all right. Thank you, Google.
1: At least they have that on there now.
0: Yeah.
1: Okay, that's what it is. I thought maybe it was related to other pleasure centers in the body or brain because it feels that good sometimes.
0: Well, when you release muscle tension that quickly and that intensely, I could understand that. So,
1: darn it.
0: And there's, you know what, as I scroll here through Reddit and Google, mm-hmm. it's entry after entry. Here's CBS News. Why does sneezing feel really? So good?
1: Well, let me tell you, it's pretty dusty in here from time to time. I'm just going to start.
0: Yeah.
1: Maybe I can get some dust on.
0: Snorting dust like a Swiffer.
1: I want to sneeze now. Darn it.
0: All right. I want to, let's rate the sneezes. If your spouse, because there are people in families that frighten moms and dads in the other room.
1: My mother's sneeze is why I think I have such a wimpy sneeze.
0: Really?
1: You know how my sneeze goes?
0: Oh, Meredith has a squeak.
1: I think it's from being traumatized my whole life. My mom's will come out of nowhere.
0: Yeah.
1: And it's not just a ha-choo. It is a and it's so violently loud at the beginning that it, I jump out of my skin. And you know I'm already a jump. Maybe that's where I got my jumpiness from.
0: Yeah, your mom sneezing through the years.
1: Sorry, Mom. You're a beautiful woman, but this is a fact.
0: Unusual sneezes. That's a good one. Head us up on our talkback line. If you're streaming iHeartRadio, you have the red microphone to do a quick imitation of your significant other.

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1: On Downtown Radio 97.7. So Meredith had a sneeze, lost it, and now we are on the subject of sneezes and the different kinds. This is something people are passionate about.
0: Yes, and it's such a letdown when you have a sneeze locked and loaded and then it just disappears, or somebody like gets it out of you, like stops it for you.
1: Yeah.
0: Oh, I hate that feeling.
1: It's your body's version of wah, wah, wah, wah, wah, wah,
0: wah. For real.
1: All right, we've got Paul on the line. Paul, let's dive deep into your sneezes.
2: Every time I sneeze, I do at least 7 times.
0: Okay.
1: 7? That's insane.
0: That'll take over your morning.
2: That's some good muscle relaxation.
1: Boy, you have 7 quick releases. I love it.
0: So, Paul, can you give us a little, like, can you do an impression of your sneeze? Is it like a achoo?
2: Achoo!
1: Whoa.
0: You do a full achoo 7 times?
2: Yep.
0: Wow.
1: Well, thank you, Paul.
0: I love it.
2: We're the best.
0: You are.
1: All right. Doc, I have a hernia down here. It came from 4,062 sneezes.
0: David, you just brought something up. I have a teeny tiny hernia behind my belly button I didn't know about till my body scan. Do you think holding my sneezes, because what else would it be?
1: Absolutely. I'm not a doctor, but I play one on the radio.
0: You just diagnosed me. Thank you.
1: It's your sneeze.
0: I'm serious.
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1: Thursday morning with DM in the AM. A lot of people allergic to the show this morning. We have more sneezes coming up next.
0: It's a sneeze tease is what you're saying.

0: David and Meredith on Downtown Radio 97.7. Sneezing. Why is sneezing so awesome? We're learning the different types of sneezes out there. Good morning, Happy Kathy.
1: Good morning.
0: So you got some sneeze analysis for us?
1: Mine are just absolutely violent. I'm a pretty small person. And back in 2014, I was putting my blow dryer away and bent over, trying to get ready in the morning, bent over, sneezed, and blew out a disc in my back.
0: Oh, my gosh.
2: Oh, no.
1: Yeah, it's not been right ever since, but don't hold them in. I mean, it's very violent.
0: Very violent sneezes.
2: Do you think it was the position you were in that did it, or were you trying to hold it because you were bent over?
1: No, it was just the position I was in. I was just home alone, so I wasn't trying to hold it, but it was just, And then you're looking at the lights. When you look at the light, you can actually make yourself sneeze. I believe I can anyway, so.
0: That's what my dad used to do. He used to look right at a light. Didn't matter if it was the sun or a bulb. So, Happy Kathy, right. We're glad you're better, and thanks for bringing up your violent sneeze.
1: Have a great day.
0: Thank you. I think this is a vague memory. It was so many years ago. I think my wife hit her head on a table because she sneezed so hard.
2: Whoa. That is pretty violent.
0: Okay. Keep them coming this morning. We're having so much fun. There's different types of sneezes. We got the multiple. We have the violent. We have the hold it in sneeze. And then there's one Meredith's not going to like, but I have to bring it up so briefly. Mm-hmm. The wet sneeze, where you don't want to be anywhere near or in front of this person.
2: Like a mister at a theme park.
0: Thanks for holding.
3: Hi, good morning. Regarding the sneezing, mm-hmm. Meredith did a really good replication of how my husband sneezes, I mean.
2: The big blah chew and it scares the bejesus out of you?
3: Yeah. And then the dog will look at him and she'll like get down off of her bed and she'll like run away thinking that he's yelling at her. And when he's sitting up sometimes in the lounge chair, he'll like stomp his foot when he's sneezing. I'm like, babe, you're going to wake up the neighbor downstairs.
2: He stomps his foot so he can find the ground and make sure he's still on earth.
3: I know.
0: Well, thank you so much for sharing that. That's great. And Meredith, I like the achoo is small to medium. The blachoo.
2: That's how my mom's, it sounds like that. And it, your hair flies backward, your skin comes off your body.
0: Yes.
2: Then it all reassembles after the sneeze.
0: When Meredith's mom sneezes, it's the Maxell tape guy in the chair.
2: Yes. Sorry. Sorry, Mom, if you're just waking up and you have us playing in your kitchen while you're having coffee.
0: Yeah.
2: You're taking a hit today because of your loud sneeze.
0: Yes, but Mama Mare, you don't have a tiny hernia like your daughter.
2: That's right.
0: For holding it in.
2: I really do believe that's what's going on.
0: I'm not kidding. Meredith, when she sneezes, she makes the noise.
2: Pew,
0: little ricochet.
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0: What a great morning. All this fantastic music, and I feel lighter after all of these sneezes.
1: I know. You know what's funny? Pull back the curtain. Champagne makes my nose stuff up, right?
0: Yeah.
1: So maybe I'm allergic to knowing we're drinking champagne tomorrow.
0: All right, more bubbly, maybe some more sneezes.

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Good morning. Now that it's after 10 o'clock, it's me, Martha Quinn, on hand to keep you company through your Thursday workday. Coffee in the morning is so been there, done that. How about we start the workday 80s style with a glass of red wine? Here's UB40. Group hug.

0: 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How you doing? Martha Quinn starting the Thursday workday with you. Like every Thursday, it's Rockstar Kid Day. You've heard of the Rock and Roll Hall of Fame in Cleveland. Maybe you've heard of the National Bobblehead Hall of Fame in Milwaukee. Every week here, the doors open to the Rockstar Kid Hall of Fame. 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

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Like every Thursday, it's Rockstar Kid Day. 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

0: 97.7 Downtown Radio. Getting ready to play you Madonna in just a few minutes. It's me, Martha Quinn. It's Rockstar Kid Day. This happens every Thursday. Kids working hard to do good things deserve the people around them to know about them, and they deserve all of us to say, hey, we see you. You're doing a great job. Thank you. That's why you're invited each week to shout out a kid who did something that made you say, this kid is a rock star, like grandma here.
1: My grandson, Kaysen, he got a pair of Nike Jordans and he had went to school and his best friend said, oh my gosh, I love your shoes. I would never be able to get a pair of Nike Jordans. So he took the money he had been saving up for the last couple of years.
0: Shoot, Grandma, you cut off. Okay, what I think you're going to say is that Kaysen took the money that he'd been saving up for the past few years, and I bet you anything, what you're going to say is he bought that friend of his a pair of Nike Jordans. And that's what makes Kaysen now inducted into the Rockstar Kid Hall of Fame. Thank you for telling me about him, Grandma. You must be so proud. Tell me about a kid in your life who's doing something that's making you say, this kid is a rock star. Shout them out with the talkback microphone. It gets onto your phone with our free iHeartRadio app. Get on with me today. It's Rockstar Kid Day.
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1: 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And at the heart of it all was Martha Quinn. 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

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Thursday is flying by. It's already after 11 o'clock. Martha Quinn with you. Since the world of entertainment is all about where is it streaming, you're going to find out where our iHeartRadio Music Festival is

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You've got me, Martha Quinn. 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

0: 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Thanks for being here with me, Martha Quinn, as we hang out, rock out, and talk all things rock and roll. And each morning at this point, it's your daily news that rocks. This morning, I want to talk about you and how you rock. If you've made this radio station a part of your life, there is an excellent chance you know what you're talking about when it comes to music. 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
1: 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This is John Jerome. This is called Two Timers. Duran Duran, Hungry Like the Wolf. Talk Talk, It's My Life. Mr. Mister, Broken Wings.
0: John, I love it. Two timers. Each band has the same word two times. Duran Duran, Hungry Like the Wolf. Talk Talk, It's My Life. And Mr. Mister, Broken Wings. I'm going to run and grab those songs. 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That's your news that rocks. 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

0: 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It's Martha's Mixtape with Martha Quinn.
1: Thursday afternoon is here, so we're going to get into John's mixtape. Three bands that have something in common. I talked about it in News That Rocks just a bit ago at 11:40, but if you're just joining me, I'll play all three bands, see if you can figure out what they have in common. We'll start with this song from 19.

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Duran Duran was first, Talk Talk second, and Mr. Mister came in spot number three. John, thank you so much for that. 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

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I know it's only rock and roll, but I like it. Martha Quinn with you. Happy Thursday. Journey's final date of their Final Frontier tour dates is November 28th in their hometown of San Francisco. Surprise, they've got one more date there, playing the Stagecoach Festival April in 2027 alongside David Lee.

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The Martha Quinn Show. 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

0: 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Martha Quinn hanging out with you this Thursday. 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
0: Alexandra, I'm so glad to have you rocking out with us. 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

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Keeping your 1 o'clock hour now rocking. It's me, Martha Quinn. Like every Thursday, it's Rockstar Kid Day. 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These guys were genuine rock star kids. They were roommates together in Philadelphia as teenagers, Daryl Hall and John Oates.

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0: 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The combination of Eddie Money and a legendary 60s girl group singer is ready to go for you in just a few minutes. My name is Martha Quinn. If you've got kids in your life, you think about them all the time. Your students, if you're a teacher, your athletes, if you're a coach, and certainly your kids or grandkids. Every Thursday, it's Rockstar Kid Day. When you tell me about a child who you think deserves to be put in the Rockstar Kid Hall of Fame, you're going to hear some serious mom pride on deck here.
1: 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She's 23 and in her sophomore year of college. She amazes me every single day. She has embraced her young adulthood like a boss lady.
0: 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She's embraced her young adulthood like a boss lady. And she just got inducted into the Rockstar Kid Hall of Fame by you right there, Mom. Thank you for that a million times over. Tell me about a kid you're proud of. This happens every Thursday. 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

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Martha Quinn here. 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

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Right now, I'm

0: 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Martha Quinn with you. 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

0: 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Happy Friday, Junior. Martha Quinn with you. Genesis is shaking it up. Usually there's a guitar solo about 2 minutes in. About 2 minutes into this one, it's Tony Banks on the keyboard.
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0: in the middle of a...
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0: 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Amazing. We're heading towards 3 o'clock now. You've got me, Martha Quinn. I always say we're getting through this thing called life together because, you know, we spend 5 hours together when something's going on with me. I tell you, and when you tell me stuff going on with you, it's really fun because you're interesting. We've been talking a lot about Halloween. My neighbors down the street already have decorations up, and we've been talking about costume ideas. This is definitely using what you have.
1: Hey, Martha Quinn. We're having a baby, and I'm dressing up this year as a pregnant woman with a baby busting out of her stomach.
0: That is so funny. I love it. Thank you so much for thinking of me and telling me that, and congratulations on having a baby. What wonderful news. So anytime you want to reach out to me, tell me your Halloween costumes, give me a song request, share something on your mind, use the talk back microphone like our mom-to-be just did. 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

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A little after 3 in America's greatest city. Jeffrey T. warning you that today's show is caffeinated. Usually I just drink water, but I've been feeling a bit sluggish, so I figured a can of Dr. Pepper with cream soda should

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0: 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That's very sweet of you to say, although the show has only been on for like 12 minutes. It just seems like 14 years. I'll be ready to retire by 7 o'clock tonight.

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1: Are you looking for some new words to use? 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

0: 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It's Jeffrey T. going through all these new words just added to the Merriam-Webster Dictionary. They do it every year to keep up with the vernacular. 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
0: 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First time since 2003. She's everywhere lately. And she'll be right here in 3 minutes.

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0: 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My name's Jeffrey T. Are we ready? Sure hope so, because it's all going down tomorrow and Saturday. 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Odds are those 15 superstars have already boarded a plane to Vegas. Or a bus, if they're trying to cut back. Maybe you're behind one right now on the road. Hawk, say hi. 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

0: 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Jeffrey T. on the phone with Tim, who you may very well bump into this afternoon.
1: I'm always working on the roads for the county.
0: Are they paying you to do that?
1: Yes.
0: Oh, good. See, my mom and dad always said don't play in traffic, but if that's your gig, then I guess it's okay.
1: Well, my job is to make sure the roads are safe for you guys to travel on. That's what I do.
0: So I can travel, but I can't play in the road. Got it, Tim. Thanks, buddy.
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Jeffrey T playing Baton Rouge's greatest hits of the 60s and 70s. 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All the

0: Downtown Radio 97.7, playing Baton Rouge's 60s and 70s hits. Our very first Santa Claus update of the season is on the way in minutes. First, a request for David Bowie. Oh, yeah. Look, I'll make this promise to you. We won't be going wall-to-wall Christmas, either with our music or even just topics. This is something you need to know, okay? Don't shoot the messenger or Santa.
1: Still don't know what I was waiting for, and my time was running wild, a million dead-end streets, and every time I thought I got it made, it seemed the taste was

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0: 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Jeffrey T. talking a bit more about Christmas than I care to this early in the year, but since it's now less than 100 days away, things are happening, like Operation Santa. This year marks the 114th season with the U.S. Postal Service. 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And since the elves are already doing overtime in the workshop, they can't respond either. 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
1: For years, I assumed Michael Jackson's glove was covered in sequins, but no, they're crystals. 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

0: 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Jeffrey T. playing Baton Rouge's greatest hits of the 60s and 70s. 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

0: 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Hello, this is Jeffrey T. How hungry are you? Enough to eat a burger? What about a T-Rex burger at Wendy's? 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Well, with good reason, too. 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So exactly what is a T-Rex burger? This is fantastic for carnivores like me, although it's also a bit terrifying. Nine, count them, nine beef patties, each with a slice of cheese. And on top, lettuce, tomato, pickles, onion, ketchup, and mayo, all in a bun. 3,000 calories for $30. I know, that's crazy money. 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Pig! That's true. Supposedly, Wendy's even has this challenge where if you finish the burger in under 10 minutes, you win a T-shirt and some other prize. I really hope that's a second T-Rex.
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